big news. Classic rock fans, CJ has moved.

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0: T-Rex from that Electric album. Featured a great cover. In fact, there's a classic T-Rex t-shirt you see people from time to time wearing. It's that album cover. I'm Tim Jeffries. We have Billy Squire and The Who kicking off another Long Said Next.
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Stoned in Love from Journey. It's Tim Jeffries. Something you might have missed over the weekend in the world of sports. Three women's world records were set at the annual Lumberjack World Championship. And where else? Wisconsin. Karolina Urbavona from the Czech Republic set world records in two events. The woman's underhand chop and the standing chop. While Meredith Ingerbretson of Hayward, Wisconsin, set a world record in the women's boom run, sprinting across the water back and forth over 8 red cedar logs in 13.78 seconds. Remember?

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Closer to the Heart, yeah, Rush with Mud. Now, Rush, you know they're rocking that theme. Closer to the Heart, yeah, Rush with Mud. Now, Rush, you know they're rocking that 50-something tour going all over the

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